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0: 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Bemidji Eagles Area 351 of the Gary Newell Memorial Walleye Tournament comes your way May 16th. 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Rules meeting will be next Thursday, May 14th at 6 at the Eagles Club. Get your registration now for the Bemidji Eagles Area 351 Gary Newell Memorial Walleye Tournament coming up Saturday, May 16th. 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
9: A frost advisory begins at 1 a.m. tomorrow morning and remains in effect until 9 a.m. tomorrow. Chance of rain showers tonight, otherwise cloudy skies expected. Lows level off around 36, winds out of the northwest, 5 to 10 miles per hour. And that's your forecast. I'm weatherology meteorologist Paul Frombly. Get the latest weather updates online at MinnesotaDailyWeather.com. Right now, it's 59 degrees.
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4: A frost advisory begins at 1 a.m. tomorrow morning and remains in effect until 9 a.m. tomorrow. Chance of rain showers tonight, otherwise cloudy skies expected. Lows level off around 36, winds out of the northwest, 5 to 10 miles per hour. And that's your forecast. I'm weatherology meteorologist Paul Frombly. Get the latest weather updates online at MinnesotaDailyWeather.com. Right now, it's 59 degrees.
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0: 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It's all about mom. This Sunday, Hills Country Greenhouse Mother's Day Hanging Basket Giveaway. Text the word MOTHER to the number 218-444-1037. You'll be in to win a hanging basket from our friends at Hills Country Greenhouse, plus some other great prizes. We'll announce those winners starting this Thursday through the 12th. Thank you to these Mother's Day giveaway sponsors, Pepsi and I Bottling, Stony Point Resort, Bob Louth Ford, Funkley Greenhouse, Safari Liquor, Bemidji Co-op, Senex South, First National Bank, Pet Zone, Grizzly Trust, Hills Country Greenhouse, Galley Furniture, First National Bank of Bagley, Bemidji Liquor, Zappy's Cafe in Akeley, and Coke of Bemidji. 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
4: River City's weather.
5: A frost advisory begins at 1 a.m. tomorrow morning and remains in effect until 9 a.m. tomorrow. Cloudy skies expected tonight with a chance of rain showers. Lows dip down to about 36. Northwesterly winds 5 to 10 miles per hour. And that's your forecast. I'm weatherology meteorologist Paul Frombly. Get the latest weather updates online at MinnesotaDailyWeather.com. Currently, it's 58 degrees.
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3: River City's weather.
4: A frost advisory begins at 1 a.m. tomorrow morning and remains in effect until 9 a.m. tomorrow. Cloudy skies expected tonight with a chance of rain showers. Lows dip down to about 36. Northwesterly winds 5 to 10 miles per hour. And that's your forecast. I'm weatherology meteorologist Paul Frombly. Get the latest weather updates online at MinnesotaDailyWeather.com. Currently, it's 58 degrees.
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0: A frost advisory begins at 1 a.m. tomorrow morning and remains in effect until 9 a.m. tomorrow. Slight chance of rain showers tonight. Otherwise, cloudy skies expected. Lows level off around 36. Northwesterly winds 5 to 10 miles per hour. That's your forecast. I'm weatherology meteorologist Paul Trombley. Get the latest weather updates online at minnesotadailyweather.com. Right now, 50.
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6: River City's weather. A frost advisory begins at 1 a.m. tomorrow morning and remains in effect until 9 a.m. tomorrow. Slight chance of rain showers tonight, otherwise cloudy skies expected. Lows level off around 36, northwesterly winds 5 to 10 miles per hour. That's your forecast. I'm weatherology meteorologist Paul Trombley. Get the latest weather updates online at MinnesotaDailyWeather.com. 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

0: banking off the Morgan Wallen in an elevator. 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

0: 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Bemidji Eagles Airy 351 and the Gary Newell Memorial Walleye Tournament comes your way May 16th. 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Rules meeting will be next Thursday, May 14th at 6 at the Eagles Club. Get your registration now for the Bemidji Eagles Airy 351 Gary Newell Memorial Walleye Tournament coming up Saturday, May 16th. 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
1: River City's weather.
2: A frost advisory begins at 1 a.m. tomorrow morning and remains in effect until 9 a.m. tomorrow. Slight chance of rain showers tonight, otherwise cloudy skies expected. Lows level off around 36, northwesterly winds 5 to 10 miles per hour. That's your forecast. I'm weatherology meteorologist Paul Trombley. Get the latest weather updates online at minnesotadailyweather.com. Currently 50.
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1: River City's weather.
2: A frost advisory begins at 1 a.m. tomorrow morning and remains in effect until 9 a.m. tomorrow. Slight chance of rain showers tonight. Otherwise, cloudy skies expected. Lows level off around 36. Northwesterly winds 5 to 10 miles per hour. That's your forecast. I'm weatherology meteorologist Paul Trombley. Get the latest weather updates online at MinnesotaDailyWeather.com. 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

0: 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It's all about mom this Sunday. Hills Country Greenhouse Mother's Day Hanging Basket Giveaway. Text the word MOTHER to the number 218-444-1037. You'll be in to win a hanging basket from our friends at Hills Country Greenhouse, plus some other great prizes. We'll announce those winners starting this Thursday through the 12th. Thank you to these Mother's Day giveaway sponsors, Pepsi Nye Bottling, Stony Point Resort, Bob Louth Ford, Funkley Greenhouse, Safari Liquor, Bemidji Co-op, Senex South, First National Bank, Pet Zone, Grizzly Trust, Hills Country Greenhouse, Galley Furniture, First National Bank of Bagley, Bemidji Liquor, Zappy's Cafe in Akeley, and Coke of Bemidji. 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
3: River City's weather. A frost advisory begins at 1 a.m. tomorrow morning and remains in effect until 9 a.m. tomorrow. Slight chance of rain showers tonight, otherwise cloudy skies expected. Lows level off around 36, northwesterly winds 5 to 10 miles per hour. That's your forecast. I'm weatherology meteorologist Paul Trombley. Get the latest weather updates online at minnesotadailyweather.com. Right now, it's 51 degrees.
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1: 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More drums. More drums. More bass. 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
4: River City's weather.
5: A frost advisory begins at 1 a.m. tomorrow morning and remains in effect until 9 a.m. tomorrow. Slight chance of rain showers tonight. Otherwise, cloudy skies expected. Lows level off around 36. Northwesterly winds 5 to 10 miles per hour. That's your forecast. I'm weatherology meteorologist Paul Trombley. Get the latest weather updates online at MinnesotaDailyWeather.com. Right now, it's 51 degrees.
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5: River City's weather.
6: A frost advisory begins at 1 a.m. tomorrow morning and remains in effect until 9 a.m. tomorrow. Lows dip down to about 36 overnight under cloudy skies with a slight chance of rain showers. Northwest winds 5 to 10 miles per hour. And that's your forecast. I'm weatherology meteorologist Paul Frombly. Get the latest weather updates online at MinnesotaDailyWeather.com. Currently, it's 47 degrees.
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5: River City's weather.
6: A frost advisory begins at 1 a.m. tomorrow morning and remains in effect until 9 a.m. tomorrow. Lows dip down to about 36 overnight under cloudy skies with a slight chance of rain showers. Northwest winds 5 to 10 miles per hour. And that's your forecast. I'm weatherology meteorologist Paul Frombly. Get the latest weather updates online at MinnesotaDailyWeather.com. Currently, it's 47 degrees.
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7: River City's weather.
8: A frost advisory continues until 9 a.m. today. Cloudy skies expected overnight with a slight chance of rain showers. Lows dip down to about 36. Northerly winds 5 to 10 miles per hour. Mainly sunny skies Saturday. High temperatures reach up to 52. And that's your forecast. I'm weatherology meteorologist Paul Trombley. Get the latest weather updates online at MinnesotaDailyWeather.com. Currently, it's 43 degrees.
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7: River City's weather.
8: A frost advisory continues until 9 a.m. today. Cloudy skies expected overnight with a slight chance of rain showers. Lows dip down to about 36. Northerly winds 5 to 10 miles per hour. Mainly sunny skies Saturday. High temperatures reach up to 52. And that's your forecast. I'm weatherology meteorologist Paul Frombly. Get the latest weather updates online at MinnesotaDailyWeather.com. Currently, it's 43 degrees.
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9: River City's weather.
10: A frost advisory continues until 9 a.m. today. Cloudy skies expected overnight with a slight chance of rain showers. Lows dip down to about 36. Northerly winds 5 to 10 miles per hour. Mainly sunny skies Saturday. High temperatures reach up to 52. And that's your forecast. I'm weatherology meteorologist Paul Frombly. Get the latest weather updates online at minnesotadailyweather.com. Currently 42.
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5: River City's weather.
6: A frost advisory continues until 9 a.m. today. Cloudy skies expected overnight with a slight chance of rain showers. Lows dip down to about 36. Northerly winds 5 to 10 miles per hour. Mainly sunny skies Saturday. High temperatures reach up to 52. And that's your forecast. I'm weatherology meteorologist Paul Frombly. Get the latest weather updates online at MinnesotaDailyWeather.com. Currently 42.
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11: A frost advisory remains in effect. Lows level off around 36. Overnight, under mainly cloudy skies, northwest winds 5 to 10 miles per hour. High temperatures reach up to 52. Saturday, mainly sunny skies. Partly cloudy Saturday night, lows around 31. And that's your forecast. I'm weatherology meteorologist Paul Frombly. Get the latest weather updates online at MinnesotaDailyWeather.com. Currently, it's 42 degrees.
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1: 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Which direction's the wind blowing? Is there a chance for precip? 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
12: River City's weather.
13: A frost advisory remains in effect.
14: Lows level off around 36. Overnight, under mainly cloudy skies, northwest winds 5 to 10 miles per hour. High temperatures reach up to 52.
13: Saturday,
14: mainly sunny skies. Partly cloudy, Saturday night, lows around 31. And that's your forecast. I'm weatherology meteorologist Paul Frombley. Get the latest weather updates online at MinnesotaDailyWeather.com. Currently, it's 42 degrees.
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8: River City's weather. A frost advisory remains in effect. Daytime highs approaching 52 today under mainly clear skies, northwesterly winds 10 to 15 miles per hour. Lows level off around 31 tonight, partly cloudy skies. Tomorrow, high of 50. And that's your forecast. I'm weatherology meteorologist Paul Frombly. Get the latest weather updates online at minnesotadailyweather.com. Currently, it's 42 degrees.
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5: River City's weather.
6: A frost advisory remains in effect. Daytime highs approaching 52 today. Under mainly clear skies, northwesterly winds 10 to 15 miles per hour. Lows level off around 31 tonight, partly cloudy skies. Tomorrow, high of 50. And that's your forecast. I'm weatherology meteorologist Paul Frombly. Get the latest weather updates online at MinnesotaDailyWeather.com. Currently, it's 42 degrees.
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4: I think most people know what The Onion is. It's a fake newspaper that has been around for, what do you think, Sherry, 20 years now?
5: Probably. Oh, no, longer.
4: Longer.
5: Maybe longer. Yeah.
4: Longer. And it's online and it's hysterical. I mean, you look at the headline. I don't go over there anymore because the real news, sometimes you go, that can't be. But the Onion is very, very clever. And I don't know why, but I remember one of their headlines that popped into my head just the other day, and I'll tell you why. The headline was, local man says, you just can't beat a cheeseburger. And there's a picture of a guy. And we were talking about this many years ago, and I felt, you know, it's a funny line, especially set up, local man says, you just can't beat a cheeseburger. But it's true. Sometimes, unless you don't eat meat, you can't beat a cheeseburger. I took my grandson to this carnival in our town a little while ago, and they have jump houses, and of course they have food trucks. And there's this one food truck, three people work in there, and their specialty is cheeseburgers. That is their specialty. And I've been eating cheeseburgers all my life. I don't eat much red meat anymore, but if I do, it's probably a cheeseburger at a place that I really trust, and I'm very particular about it. So, you know, I'm there. Mary's looking after Christian. And I said, I'll go get us some food. And I saw the special cheeseburger. This is our special cheeseburger. And I thought, you know what? I'm going to go with that. I said, let me have two of the specials. I got to tell you, it was the greatest cheeseburger of my entire life.
6: That's bold. And I'm sorry, that's bold.
4: I know it.
6: That's a bold
4: I know
6: statement.
4: It. Can I describe you what they do?
6: Yeah, go ahead.
4: They grind up some sirloin. So it's sirloin steak. That's ground up. And then they have special sauce, a white sauce. Usually I do not like a special sauce, but I said, you know, just go with it this time. And then on top of that, there is shaved ribeye, almost like a Philly cheesesteak. So it's the ground sirloin with a Philly cheesesteak sort of meat on top of that, the special sauce, some onions, and a piece of cheese.
6: And onions, it's raw. Wait a minute, onions, raw
4: cooked,
6: or grilled?
4: Cooked
6: onions.
4: Yeah, grilled.
6: Oh,
4: yeah.
6: Okay.
4: And a soft hamburger. You know, sometimes you get a hamburger roll and it's cold and it just ruins the whole experience. They're steaming it right there on the truck. Soft. I bit into that thing, and my head exploded when I finished it. And Mary, you know, who's not a big cheeseburger eater, she said, this is unbelievable. I'm so glad you got this one. I went over to the guy, the main guy in the truck, and they're sweating and they're working so hard. I said, excuse me, it was the greatest cheeseburger of my life. His face lit up because this particular cheeseburger he lives for, and he knows how good it is, and he takes every one of those compliments to heart. I've never had anything quite like it. And I guess it's the combination of the high-quality meat and two different meats that just combined. Can you beat that, Lamar? You like cheeseburgers.
6: Now I've got to go to this. I got, see, you've done put this in my
4: you
6: head.
4: You
6: got
4: to come to this
6: I won't rest till I get to that truck. I love a cheeseburger. I really, really, really do.
4: You have one of those outdoor grills because we went and visited you at a campsite and you were working the grill.
6: Yeah.
4: You could
6: yeah.
4: make one of those things. You're good enough on that grill.
6: The mixing of the meat is the deal. I've just found out. I got a buddy of mine. He goes to the grocery store and he goes and picks out different cuts of meat. And then he takes it to the meat guy and he gets him to grind it up. So he picks his own meats and gets the guy at the store to grind it up. And then
4: there it is.
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5: River City's weather. A frost advisory remains in effect. Daytime highs approaching 52 today. Under mainly clear skies, northwesterly winds 10 to 15 miles per hour. Lows level off around 31 tonight, partly cloudy skies. Tomorrow, high of 50. And that's your forecast. I'm weatherology meteorologist Paul Frombly. Get the latest weather updates online at MinnesotaDailyWeather.com. Currently 39.
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3: As a kid, all I wanted in this world were braces, glasses, and crutches. And now that I've experienced all three, I can tell you that I was a real stupid little kid. I am so over this knee injury. I am so over hopping around and having to think so carefully about what I do with my leg, because if I move it in the wrong way, I have to let out a scream. So I had posted a picture of Bridger applying himself like a hot canine compress to my injured knee. And people started sharing how they hurt themselves. And I have to tell you, I didn't realize how dangerous it is just to get up and leave the house. And in some cases, just to stand up off the couch. So listen to some of these. We have Kathy Hissing, who tripped on a sidewalk in October. She broke her wrist and her shoulder on her dominant side, tripping on the sidewalk.
4: Oh my God.
3: The shoulder will never heal, and I'm looking at two more surgeries on my wrist. The blessing is I'm now able to write with my left hand, albeit not as legible.
4: You notice how she took a positive spin on it?
3: No, they all do. All these people do. Lori Runyon. I had an upper ankle sprain. The doctor asked what happened. I told him I got out of bed. Here's Aubrey Gregory. Definitely tore my meniscus last year because I got out of my office chair the wrong way. Tiffany Calavera. I broke my foot walking on the carpet in the living room. Lesson to all, don't try to walk if your foot is asleep. Here's David Swanger. A few months ago, I stood up off the couch at home and ripped the meniscus in my right knee.
4: Oh my.
3: I fell back on the couch and couldn't walk for 11 days. Surgery and PT.
4: Oh, wow.
3: From standing up off the couch. Kelly Chandler. I slid out of a bench, fell backward, and had a concussion. I'm sorry. I need to laugh. Deb Green. I tore my meniscus falling out of a raft. With Crystal Bianco.
4: It's got a little cachet to it, you know.
3: Crystal, I know. It's so much better than walking across the living room. Crystal Bianco said, buckle up while I take you through the highlights of Calamity Chris. When I was six, I went bowling. Rolled my ankle taking my first step. I crumpled to the floor and cracked my chin on the bowling ball.
4: Oh.
3: Six stitches. While roller skating, my foot shot out from under me. I fell about 4 feet flat on my back and had to be rushed to the hospital. I bruised my spine. And they had to monitor my kidneys. Then I fell getting off my bike and tore the muscles in my elbow, full arm cast.
4: Oh.
3: I tripped over my feet on a sidewalk at school. My skin knee was down to the bone. I needed almost 40 internal stitches and 12 staples and was in a wheelchair in the summer in Florida.
4: Mm.
3: Right after that incident, I fell at martial arts and tore everything in my ankle that wasn't my Achilles. Wheelchair again. I squatted down and smacked my face on the corner of a metal chair, split my eyebrow open.
4: Oh.
3: I was walking in the backyard, missed a paver, hit it with the side of my bare foot, broke my foot. I once flailed in my sleep and hit my wrist on the nightstand and broke my wrist.
4: That's something I would do.
3: Lisa Irish, I pulled every muscle in my left leg 11 years ago running into a glass door.
4: Oh my God. I just didn't see it.
3: Teresa Broom. I managed to stab myself in the arm with the corner of a gift bag and drew blood.
4: Oh.
3: Linda Alexander. I just fractured my ankle picking up several 5-gallon buckets of pine cones using grabbers. I don't even know how that happened.
4: I can't figure that.
3: The guy that cuts my hair told me, he said, I reached into the back seat of my car for an empty box. I heard a weird noise in my wrist, and my wrist has never been the same. And the box was completely, completely empty. All right, Jamie Kate ripped my meniscus out of my right knee by turning right down an aisle at work too fast. Turning right down an aisle at work. Total meniscus gone. Melissa Thomas. I pulled a muscle in my back, pulling a bar stool away from the kitchen island. Cheryl Newton. My brother, who's always been in excellent physical shape, broke a bone in his foot just stepping out of bed. So apparently, apparently, just being alive and awake is very dangerous. Mm. And y'all want to be very, very careful out there. Mm. Because, and I don't mean to laugh, but like if you send me a message like Calista Freeman did that says, I tore my rotator cuff by pulling up my socks. You know what I've learned from this? That we, all of us, are living with so much gusto that we hurt ourselves. That's how enthusiastically we get up every day and live our lives, that we inflict injuries.
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14: River City's weather. A frost advisory remains in effect. Daytime highs approaching 52 today. Under mainly clear skies, northwesterly winds 10 to 15 miles per hour. Lows level off around 31 tonight, partly cloudy skies. Tomorrow, high of 50. And that's your forecast. I'm weatherology meteorologist Paul Frombly. Get the latest weather updates online at MinnesotaDailyWeather.com. Currently 39.
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2: People have contributed online to occupations whose future in society is very much in doubt. So this is not some big study from the Rand Corporation or wherever. These are folks that are saying, based on what I've done career-wise and based on what I'm seeing, I don't think these jobs are going to be around very much longer. So it's a matter of opinion. Give a listen to these jobs and you tell me if you agree. Starting off, okay. This person said, I was just in New York City. It appears to be taxi drivers. And when I saw that, I went, well, that can't be. But then I just had dinner with this guy who works in Manhattan all week long. And he said he walks down Madison Avenue and there are closed coffee shops that have been there forever. A lot of people have moved out of the city and fewer people were coming in because of COVID. And I think some people who were driving cabs just said, you know, there's not as much money in this anymore. I think I'm going to do something else. And I never thought I would see that. So that's just one person's opinion, but we'll see if it happens. Next up, telemarketers. And you know, I think that's probably true because the government is trying to crack down hard on telemarketing campaigns. And even if they're not 100% successful, even if they're 40% successful, there's going to be fewer of those
3: jobs gone. Yeah,
2: and, you know, good riddance to bad rubbish with that. This one is interesting. This person said, I think porno shop workers will be done. I worked in a porno shop for 10 years, and they're now either closing down or they just sell a certain item or two in stock. And I thought, well, oh, okay. Yeah, people don't need to go
3: online.
2: It's all online. Even a dirty movie is online. But nobody says that anymore, do they?
4: Well, that's, we caught my nephew with a dirty movie.
3: But here's what I predict. I think most of those adult stores will close. And then after some period of time, there will be a renaissance in old school, like peep shows and some of the like extra scuzzy things that you could get at those. Because human beings, we're social animals, Bob, and a screen is good, but we crave contact. We crave contact with each other. You know, we want to skulk around in shame. And
2: you're doing here, but seriously, yeah. do you think I'm not going to talk about those businesses? Do you think movie theaters are going to last?
3: I do, but not anywhere near as many of them as we've been used to having.
2: Yeah, that's what I think too, and smaller ones. I agree. I hope they hang in there. This person says, I think drive-through workers are done in the near future. And I kind of agree. I think there's going to be some damn robot that hands you the burgers when you pull up. You can't find people to work in fast food restaurants. And I'm not anti-fast food. When I drive to see friends, it's like a little guilty pleasure. I'll pull into one of them. The other day, and I'm not exaggerating, I pulled into a major brand and there were two cars ahead of me. It took 20 minutes to get my order because there's nobody flipping burgers in the back.
3: Listen, you know, once upon a time, there was an unwritten, unspoken contract with the American worker. You know, you'll have a job, you'll have a wage, you'll have some benefits, you'll have some opportunities. And that contract has been broken for a long time. And when people say nobody wants to work, well, nobody wants to stand on their feet all day flipping grease, you know, for an amount of money and a paycheck where they can't even make rent and put food on the table. It's not that they don't want to work. It's they don't want to work doing that. And if you want to have drive-through fast food workers, then by God, shareholders are going to have to tighten their belts and people need to be paid a wage and they need to be given health insurance and they need to know that they're going to be able to turn the lights on and feed their kids. I mean, I get, and I'm not coming for you, okay? But I am so over here. People don't want to work. Yeah, they do. What they don't want is to work like dogs and not be able to provide for their families.
2: Unemployment is through the roof in this country. People do want to work. I mean, yeah, you've got a lazy cousin here and there that doesn't want to work, but you would have had him one way or the other. Yeah. Next up, this person says, I'm a machine operator. Automation will take over. It already is to a certain degree.
3: Yeah.
2: Let's see. Oh, weather reporters. Since so many people are looking at their phones for the weather, the idea of being a guy or a woman who at 6 o'clock and 11 o'clock, and now, you know, starting at 4 o'clock in the afternoon, brings you the weather is quaint. Because all you have to do, I mean, before cell phones and all of that, Apple, you waited
3: you
2: to see
3: watch.
2: What was going on. Yeah. You wanted to watch it. It was like must-see TV. And now, no. Small cannabis farmers. I looked at that and I went, now what do they mean by that? Oh, big ag. As soon as they can, big ag is going to come in and blow out the hippie, the old hippie who's growing it on his farm in Vermont or wherever it may be, Northern California. Truck driver. That's still up in the air.
3: You know, you hear that, but we're not really going to have driverless trucks, are we? Floated in the beginning of COVID, but there are
2: it's
3: all
2: still
3: sorts
2: being
3: of problems
2: floated.
3: With it?
2: There were problems, obviously, with cars. There were major problems, but this guy is a truck driver, and he said, I don't like it, but it's coming.
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6: Are you ready for a barefoot blue jean night with Jake Owen? Then buckle up. Kickin' the Country is back June 10th through the 13th. Wednesday night, we kick it off loud with Jackal. Guitar screaming, crowd roaring, no easing into it. Thursday, Aaron Lewis takes the stage, and we'll have every country boy in the crowd singing. Friday is always going to be a party when Neil McCoy shows up. Yes, Billy's got his beer goggles on. And then Jake Owen lights it up with Barefoot Blue Jean Night energy. Saturday, we go big. Drew Baldridge bringing the heat.
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11: River City's weather. A frost advisory remains in effect. Daytime highs approaching 52 today under mainly clear skies, northwesterly winds 10 to 15 miles per hour. Lows level off around 31 tonight, partly cloudy skies. Tomorrow, high of 50. And that's your forecast. I'm weatherology meteorologist Paul Frombly. Get the latest weather updates online at MinnesotaDailyWeather.com. Currently 39.
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I tell my bitch get ready to go. I tell my bitch get ready to go. I tell my bitch get ready to go.

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1: We were just, if you were not with us, talking about the ubiquitous Mr. Potato Head and Mrs. Potato Head. I actually, I got a Mr. Potato Head 1 year, and I think it was like 3 years later, my Aunt Jo, who was the oldest relative, she didn't realize it. She gave me Mrs. Potato Head by mistake. And back then, that was a crime against your masculinity. So I took a lot of abuse.
5: How's Mrs. Potato Head doing, Bobby?
1: You know, it was brutal. I was thinking back about the toys that I remember during that period, and they were all hammered on TV. You know, that was the period of Saturday morning cartoons, and oh my goodness, I'll tell you what, the TV networks made a fortune with those ads. They could make anything sexy and want every fiber in your body to desire it. Here are the four. And I think ultimately they were disappointing, some less than others. Mr. Potato Head, I mentioned, you know, you get excited at first. Oh, here's his little hat, little green hat. But then you put him, you know, and then you put the feet on him and he just stands there. You know, he doesn't do anything. I mean, what do you do with Potato Head? What do you do with Potato Head if you got a kid who's on a computer at the age of three? You know, he's got nothing.
0: After you get Potato Head all, like, you know, tricked out with his mustache and his glasses and his little blue shoes, then you head him over to the Barbie Dreamhouse where he's got something to bring that Ken does not. You know, he's got life experience. He's a potato.
1: He's a man with a mustache at a Barbie Dreamhouse. He should be arrested. For crying out loud, what were you thinking? That was creep. You invited a creep into the Barbie Dreamhouse.
6: You get that back. Mr. Potato Head's not creepy.
0: He's not creepy.
6: Why is he creepy?
1: He's too old for Barbie.
6: How do you
1: know? Mustache thing. Oh, either that
0: Barbie's
1: or he's got
0: a
1: like
0: grown
1: a porn
0: woman.
1: Stash. He's got Barbie a porn stash.
0: Barbie is a grown woman, and occasionally G.I. Joe gets deployed. You know, and somebody needed to come into the Barbie Dreamhouse that could.
1: Oh, really? Even, nice. Oh, Barbie has her needs.
0: Child,
1: is that what you're saying?
0: Even as a child, Ken was so boring that he was no fun. Like, he never wanted to do anything. He didn't want to go camping. He didn't want to have like a pool party in the bathtub. He didn't want to do anything. And also, you could never take him anywhere because for some reason, he never had any clothes.
6: Mr. Potato Head was strong. He was virile.
0: He was a manly man.
6: Yeah.
1: All right. Can I give you the other three? Do I have time to give the other three here?
6: Yeah. Go ahead.
1: All right. Number two is Play-Doh. I would get Play-Doh just about every Christmas. And you know the thing about Play-Doh, when you open up Play-Doh, do kids still get Play-Doh? Is it even sold
0: anymore?
1: Yeah,
0: we gave Ada a bunch for her birthday. Yeah,
1: kids
0: love it.
1: Did she like the Play-Doh?
0: Loved it.
1: It's good unless you leave the top off, and then it gets kind of crusty, and you try to work with it, and it's just nasty, and I don't know. I wasn't that artistic. I liked it, but I wasn't crazy. Number three, a Slinky. Does everybody know what a Slinky is?
0: Yes. Please don't mansplain a Slinky. I'll die. Please don't.
1: I've never seen a Slinky in a store of recent. So once you watch Slinky walk down the stairs at your aunt's house the first time, you go, okay, I think I've done that. I've done the Slinky thing. And then you put it away. And finally, Silly Putty. I did like Silly Putty because you could take the Silly Putty and find a comic book, press down on it. Holy smoke, the face of Silly Putty has the comic book on it. Amazing. And then you could roll it up, put it back in its egg, and the comic is gone.
0: Your disrespect of Mr. Potato Head is not tolerated here. Just going to let you know.
1: Sorry, I'm not changing.
0: It's not tolerated. I mean, it says more about your lack of imagination than it does about Mr. Potato Head.
1: Into a woman's house who's barely of age. I mean, I just don't know what to say about you.
0: Oh, shut up. Barley's 20.
1: She's
0: Barbie's in her
1: 20s.
0: You have a filthy mind.
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0: So it's a clear blue sky. What do you do then?
1: Well, right now, we're making a lot of casts and reeling in a lot of pike.
0: Wow.
1: And not a lot of walleyes yet.
0: Well, you should catch in something, huh?
1: Well, we're bending the fishing rod. That's kind of the fun deal of it, but we're still looking for some walleyes.
0: Nice. So a jig and a minnow today?
1: Jigging a minnow, jigging a plastic. We're switching it up a little bit with the plastic because our fingers are a little cold from digging in the minnow bucket. But once we figure one or the other, then we're gonna make a switch. But right now we're on Black Duck Lake, and we've been fishing anywhere from 7 to 10 feet, and we've been out for about an hour, maybe a little longer. And yeah, I mean it's not bad. We're having a good time, and there's quite a few people out here, so it's just really fun to be back out.
0: Absolutely. Just a nice jacket?
1: Yeah, I mean, I actually put my ice fishing pants on because the wind's got a little bit of a bite to it, but otherwise we got a light jacket on and didn't have to, like, super bundle up, but that wind, I mean, it almost feels a little more like October than May.
0: Sunglasses, that's a change, huh?
1: I wasn't sure. I'm glad I packed them because I really wasn't gonna think I needed them after the last few days, but yeah, I like that. It feels good when it's, you can be out in the sun and warm you up just a little bit anyway.
0: Well, catching hammer handles, huh?
1: Lots of hammer handles. A few nicer sized pike. I mean, if a guy wanted to clean them, they definitely you could have definitely done that, but we let them go. We're going to hold out for a walleye.
0: Perfect. Well, we'll call you back here in a little bit.
1: Yeah, sounds great.
0: Thanks, Matt.
1: Thank you.
0: Matt Newell, 10,000 Lakes Guide Service, up on Black Duck Lake. We'll check in with him in just a few. It's the 2026 Fishing Opener.
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12: River City's weather. A frost advisory continues until 9 a.m. today. High temperatures reach up to 52 today under mainly sunny skies, northwest winds 10 to 20 miles per hour. Lows dip down to about 31 tonight, partly cloudy skies. High of 50 tomorrow, mainly clear.

0: 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I'm weatherology meteorologist Carol Foster. Get the latest weather updates online at minnesotadailyweather.com. 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
2: All right, one more little Star Wars thing for you since this is May the 4th. I had never heard this story, and I love it so much. So when they were filming Return of the Jedi, they used the Redwood Forest in Northern California to stand in for the forest moon of the planet Endor, where the Ewoks lived, if you can picture that, right? And that was a great place to film because they had been working in, you know, barren, hot deserts and, you know, frozen tundras, and now there they are. They're in the Redwood Forest. Well, it was great for everybody except for Peter Mayhew. He was the actor that played Chewbacca.
3: Right.
2: And they spent months shooting in the Redwood Forest. And Peter Mayhew, when he was in his Chewbacca costume, had to be constantly chaperoned by bodyguards wearing blaze orange to protect him from bear hunters because he could easily be mistaken for a bear.
4: Oh, and it was
2: hunting season.
4: Yeah.
2: But wait, there's more. Even more surprising and fun, those bodyguards had to protect Chewbacca from people that were in the Redwood National Forest searching for Bigfoot. Because if Chewbacca looks like anything, it's Bigfoot. And you would think, okay, well, this is just an urban legend. But the actor, Peter Mayhew, said, no, that is exactly what happened. They were afraid I'd be mistaken for a bear and shot, or mistaken for Bigfoot and captured. And so the man couldn't do anything. He couldn't move 2 feet without being surrounded by a little ring of blaze orange bodyguards. Is that not such a fun story?
3: It is. I remember when we had David Prowse, the guy who was in the Darth Vader costume, saying that he had a choice between that part, Chewbacca, or Darth Vader. And he said, I took Darth Vader because I figured it'd be hot in that suit.
2: But then David Prowse had no idea that his voice would be replaced by the one and only James Earl Jones.
3: And apparently, I'm doing a little digging on this, that is the source of the feud. And the ultimate George Lucas, I'm going to get you, was when they unmasked Darth Vader. It was not David Prowse. And it was like... So you can see the two of them had a little thing.
2: It just goes to show you, it doesn't matter where you work, how big the company or how small, how important the work is or how relatively trivial. There are so many petty office feuds and workplace disputes because people just cannot get along with each other at work.
5: It's the best of Bob and Sherry.
6: It's the Open Water Fishing Opener.
7: Mr. Richie.
8: How's Chris Haley doing?
7: You know what? I got to tell you, I got a brand new liver and kidney. Thank you, VA, for my Desert Storm days, and I'm feeling absolutely amazing. I got a new boat from Bemidji Marine last Wednesday.
8: Wow.
7: And we're out here on Lake Bemidji having a wonderful, glorious day in all of this wind and cold.
8: I tell you, good to be on the water.
7: It is good to be on the water, you know, and I don't know how everybody else is doing around the area, but, you know, this cold that's been in the area for quite a while has really affected the water. We're only sitting at about 42 degrees right now, so the fish are tough to find. We haven't caught a walleye yet. We've caught northerns, but, you know, we're pitching jigs up in that 7 to 10-foot range, and I'm going to start moving us out a little deeper because I wonder if the cold water temps don't have it sitting out deeper right now. You know, the wind is definitely going to be a factor. We're up in the north side of Bemidji right now working we're right out in front of Rutgers right now, but then we'll head over to the state park and pitch around. But yeah, the walleyes are, you know, they're done with their spawn and they should be doing the shallow water feed bag stuff. But, you know, these cold water temps are affecting things. So, you know, you're going to have to work for them today.
8: Well, you got a sunny day.
7: Yeah.
8: No clouds. What kind of a jig do you use, or what are you throwing?
7: Well, you know, and that's the other thing, too. You know, with the wind that we've got going right now, you know, it's not too windy up here at the north end, so we're using 1/8 ounce up here. But, you know, if you get a little windier, then you're going to want to switch up to that 1/4 ounce. And if you really got wind, you're going to want to go to a 3/8 ounce. But the most important thing, you know, with fishing is being in contact with the bottom. You know, if you're not in contact with the bottom, you don't know where you're at in the water column. You don't know if the fish are even relating to your bait. So just make sure you're using the tackle that, you know, meets up with the conditions. And, you know, because you need to be down on that bottom. Those fish are down on the bottom feeding. That's the reason why their eyes are situated, you know, the way they are, so that they can see upward. And, you know, they can't see downward, so they're not going to be above the bait fish and going down and taking them. They're going to be down below the bait fish and then coming up to grab them. And that's why jigging works so good. You know, it looks like a wounded minnow that's hits the bottom and then jumps back up when you jig it and stuff like that. So, you know, it's going to be a rough morning, guys. You know, just keep hanging in there and doing your thing. And, you know, eventually I'm hoping that with this sun and stuff like that beating down on the water, that it does raise the water temps just a couple of degrees, and maybe that'll turn them on. But, you know, it's right now it's a hit or miss, and you just got to get out there and work for them. That's why they call it fishing and not catching.
8: Well, at least you're on the water.
7: That's the most important thing.
8: Got a wet line. I just talked to Matt Newell. They're catching northerns as well.
7: Yeah. And, you know, I'm surprised he hasn't caught any walleyes, because he likes to fish black duck. They do a family thing up there every year. Black duck is always a really good go-to place in the spring for walleyes. So I'm glad to hear he's not doing better than me. That's what I got to say about that one.
8: They're going to start working on it. Well, I'm glad you're doing so good, buddy. We'll talk to you here in just a few.
7: Sounds good. Thank you, Bemidji Marine, for the brand new boat. I love it.
8: Chris Haley's on Bemidji in that brand new boat from Bemidji Marine. What a great day. More coming up for the 2026 Fishing Opener.
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13: River City's weather. A frost advisory continues until 9 a.m. today. High temperatures reach up to 52 today under mainly sunny skies, northwest winds 10 to 20 miles per hour. Lows dip down to about 31 tonight, partly cloudy skies. High of 50 tomorrow, mainly clear. And that's your forecast. I'm weatherology meteorologist Carol Foster. Get the latest weather updates online at minnesotadailyweather.com. Currently 39.
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2: So I read this thing about what really irritates people, little things that irritate people, like, you know, you're behind somebody and they don't use their turn signal, or they're in the left-hand lane and they're going 30 miles an hour on an interstate, little things like that. You know, the one that jumped out at me, there were like 20 of these little irritants we've all experienced. People who in the supermarket will block the entire aisle. Have you ever experienced that? It drives me crazy.
3: I hate that.
2: Thank you. We have visitors who come to where I live, and God love them. They go to the supermarket, and there's the wife and the husband, because they brought their brother-in-law and their kids or whatever. She's got the basket, and she's blocking three quarters. He physically is blocking the rest of it. And they're going, do you think we'll all like Little Debbie's? Or would they like to have, you know, Hostess cupcakes? And they're discussing it. And I'm standing there, and I'm trying to be polite. You know, in my younger self, I would have tried to, you know, get right by them and be a little aggressive. Now I'm just trying to be cool. But in the back of my mind, here's what's going on. My life is slipping away. It's just slipping away, standing here in this supermarket aisle, while these two nincompoops from another state discuss the merits of Little Debbie's. Please make it end.
3: There's always that possibility of saying, excuse me, and walking.
2: There is. But sometimes they're so into what they're... Yeah. You don't know how that's going to be taken. Excuse me.
4: Yeah.
2: You know? But I'm not the only one. Am I correct on that? Everybody's experienced that?
4: You're not. No, you're not.
3: Try to stay to the right. If everybody stays to the right.
2: To the right.
3: Please,
2: yeah,
3: stay to the
2: exactly
3: right.
2: Right.
3: Stay to the right.
2: Always stay to the right. Thank you.
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13: River City's weather.
14: A frost advisory continues until 9 a.m. today. High temperatures reach up to 52 today under mainly sunny skies, northwest winds 10 to 20 miles per hour. Lows dip down to about 31. Tonight, partly cloudy skies. High of 50. Tomorrow, mainly clear. And that's your forecast. I'm weatherology meteorologist Kara Foster. Get the latest weather updates online at minnesotadailyweather.com. Currently, 39.
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1: Hey, Ron, can I help you?
2: Brano!
1: Mark, what's happening today?
2: Well, it's the 2026 fishing opener, and talking to some guides and talking to some bait shops, and the sky is clear.
1: The sky is clear. The wind is staying down for us, so it's going to be a good day.
2: Sun's out.
1: Got the deli going. Got pizzas in there. And got minnows. I got leeches, night crawlers, wax worms. I'm ready to rock and roll.
2: You guys got some tackle in there as well?
1: We got tackle, yes. Rods, fishing poles. I got all kinds of tackle for everybody.
2: Even if you forgot your license.
1: And we got the license, yes.
2: Deli sandwiches?
1: Deli sandwiches are out as we speak. Pizzas are on top. Breakfast and lunch pizzas.
2: You guys will be taking care of things all day?
1: Yes, we will be. 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
2: Well, perfect. Hope you're having a good opener.
1: We are doing good.
2: Thanks for checking in.
1: All right, Mark. Talk to you later.
2: Need something here on the south end? 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
8: River City's weather. Partly cloudy skies today with daytime highs approaching 52. Northwest winds 10 to 20 miles per hour. 31 tonight, partly cloudy. Tomorrow, highs around 50. Turning warmer Monday and Tuesday with highs from the upper 50s to the low 60s. Slight chance for showers Tuesday. And that's your forecast. I'm weatherology meteorologist Kara Foster. Get the latest weather updates online at minnesotadailyweather.com. Currently, it's 41 degrees.
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1: All right, we're checking in with Mitch at Coles Resort. Good morning.
2: Hey, good morning. How's it going?
1: Great. It's great to have a clear sky and blue skies, sunshine, and fishing. Got a wet line. How are you guys doing out there at Coles?
2: Well, braving the wind. It's definitely whipping out here, but we found a little shelter behind an island, so it's kind of nice. But, yeah, got the girlfriend up from the cities with the two kids, and pitching jigs and minnows. Got a couple walleyes in the boat.
1: Wow, well, you're our first so far. Everybody else has been catching northerns.
2: Well, it's about 4-1 on the walleye to northern. Yeah, I've been bit off more than a few times this morning already.
1: So you think a leader at all?
2: You know, we're using 8-ounce jigs with shiners. 10-pound braid with about a 3-4 foot fluorocarbon leader, which has been fine. I mean, the northerns or whatever, they're getting in it. But that 12-pound is definitely helping with the abrasiveness. And we're fishing through a lot of rocks here, too. So having that 12-pound fluoro leader is, I would say, much needed. But these northerns are super aggressive. You can't help it.
1: Makes for a fun day of catching.
2: It does. It does. I think once the sun pops up a little here, I've noticed the fish are sliding deeper. And we might go chase some crappies to keep these kids' attention because they're starting to get bored.
1: Absolutely. What's new at Coles Resort? Tell us.
2: Oh, gosh. Coles Resort? Well, we've got a lot of things going on. Big thing for us would be the finishing of the remodel of the beach bar. Aaron's been working on that. Been a total transformation this year. on top of that, we're doing a Thursday afternoon fish fry for our guests coming up this year. That'll be starting in June. And of course, me being the new general manager up there.
1: Well, welcome. How exciting!
2: Thank you.
1: Well,
2: yeah,
1: well,
2: it's been a pleasure.
1: Excellent. We'll check in with you guys next hour.
2: Okay, sounds great. Hopefully we'll be on some crappies when you call back.
1: Mitch, the new GM at Coles Resort. Got the beach bar going up here. Going to be fun stuff. Thanks for checking in, and thanks for your report, Mitch. More to come on the 2026 Fishing Opener.
3: It's finally here.
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0: partly cloudy skies today with daytime highs approaching 52. Northwest winds 10 to 20 miles per hour. 31 tonight, partly cloudy. Tomorrow, highs around 50. Turning warmer Monday and Tuesday with highs from the upper 50s to the low 60s. Slight chance for showers Tuesday. And that's your forecast. I'm weatherology meteorologist Kara Foster. Get the latest weather updates online at minnesotadailyweather.com. Currently, it's 41 degrees.
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1: Hey, this is Mark at the radio station.
2: Hey, what's up, Mark?
1: How's it going here this morning so far?
2: Steady. Nothing super crazy. Nothing like yesterday, but still plenty of guys coming in.
1: Any reports on how folks are doing?
2: Heard a few reports from the Midnight Warriors, and some people were catching a few, but doesn't sound like it was super crazy, I'm guessing because of the cold temp and cold water.
1: Yeah, a lot of reports right now.
2: Yeah.
1: The pike are biting.
2: Oh, yeah?
1: That's a pike and a handful of walleyes out there. You guys still have live bait?
2: Yep, we are fairly well stocked still. We're still waiting on a call for more shiners, but we got fatheads, crappies, mix, some sucker minnows. So we got a few options still.
1: Plus, you guys have the plastics if people don't want to put their hands in the fish minnow bucket.
2: Correct. Yep, we have a ton of plastics, whole bunch of Northwind, Z-Man, Rapala, Berkeley. We just about got it all.
1: Thank you, sir. We'll check back in.
2: All right. Thank you, Mark. Have a good one.
1: Well, if you need it, they got it. You ran out, they got it. No matter what, they got you back. If you need something, check in with the crew at Northwoods Bait and Tackle. We'll check back on with them. It's the 2026 Fishing Opener.
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9: Partly cloudy skies today with daytime highs approaching 52. Northwest winds 10 to 20 miles per hour. 31 tonight, partly cloudy. Tomorrow, highs around 50. Turning warmer Monday and Tuesday with highs from the upper 50s to the low 60s. Slight chance for showers Tuesday. And that's your forecast. I'm weatherology meteorologist Kara Foster. Get the latest weather updates online at minnesotadailyweather.com. Currently, it's 41 degrees.
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2: Beef.
1: What's going on, the living legend, Mark?
2: How about you? Are you on the water?
1: I am, and I am getting absolutely rocked out here on the big pond. It's crazy.
3: You getting walleyes?
1: So, yeah, we're getting some fish, but I'll tell you what. I brought a bag of potato chips out with me today, and I guarantee you when I get in, they're going to be mashed potatoes because it is windy up here.
3: Yeah, it's windy.
1: Holy cow. Yeah, we got probably 4 foot, 4.5 foot waves on the south end. Anytime we get a north-northwest wind up here, you got to be careful on the south side. But as you venture farther north, you can get away from it. But we still got ice on the lake on the very up north end, the Canadian border side. So it's a cold day. It's 36-degree water temp, and the fish are hitting. You got to find them on the break lines in about 13 feet of water right now, but I don't know, man. This is not a normal fishing opener. The only thing we're missing is snow.
3: Right? It's weird to have it cold and sunny. Is it sunny
1: up
3: there?
1: And all the years, yeah, it's beautiful. Bluebird sky, little clouds here and there. But all the years we've been doing this, my goodness, we got to be pushing, what, 15, 16 years, maybe more? Good Lord. And we've had, it would be fun to go back and look at all our reports, but This one tops that off. This one's pretty good. I mean, nice guys, but darn, it's cold. And I almost thought about bringing the auger out.
3: Well, down here, there are a lot of northern so far this morning, a handful of walleye, and some of them going crappie fishing.
1: Yeah, you know, and I'm guessing the water temps down in that area is a little warmer than ours, but, you know, that's what makes Minnesota awesome. I mean, you can travel 3 hours and you can hit a whole different ecosystem. And everyone that's back in that Bemidji or your listening area down there in Cass and Winnie and that whole area, they're pretty darn lucky to have the waters they have. And I sure miss that area a ton.
3: But you are putting fish on the boat in Lake of the Woods.
1: Yeah, we got walleye, saugers, a pike. We found some nice perch going right now. It's not as fast, but you have to, I think my trolling motor is going to file workman's comp when I'm all done today because it's getting beat up pretty hard. And yeah, it's a good day so far, but it's not as fast as it can be because of the water temps. And I think I'm going to head into the river here and fish inside the river and get out of these bigger waves. But it's been pretty good so far.
3: Perfect. Thanks, buddy. We'll talk to you later.
1: Yep, have a good one.
3: Beef and Fathead Guide Service. They're up on Lake of the Woods. Says they're heading to the river next. Our live coverage continues for the 2026 Fishing Opener.
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8: River City's weather. Sunshine mixed with clouds at times today, with daytime highs approaching 52. Winds out of the northwest, 10 to 20 miles per hour. Lows level off around 31 tonight, partly cloudy skies. Lots of sunshine tomorrow. High temperatures reach up to 50. And that's your forecast. I'm weatherology meteorologist Paul Frombly. Get the latest weather updates online at MinnesotaDailyWeather.com. Currently, it's 44 degrees.
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0: It's the Open Water Fishing Opener.
1: Ron
2: Canepa,
1: heading south.
2: Ronno, how's it going?
1: Not too bad, Mark. How you doing?
2: Hey, you know, they're catching pike and a few walleyes out there, so they are catching fish here today.
1: Well, that is good news to hear.
2: I suppose you guys are getting close to getting lunch deli sandwiches already.
1: Already got them in there as we speak.
2: You got those ham and cheeses?
1: Ham and cheese are up on top.
2: Perfect. And all kinds of other stuff from the deli, hot and ready to go.
1: Hot and ready to go. Yeah, I got pizzas. I see burritos. I see all kinds of stuff over there.
2: And you guys still have live bait and tackle?
1: We still have live bait and tackle.
2: And, of course, that Senex fuel for your truck and your boat.
1: Truck and your boat, yes. Not Oshie Premium I have out there for the boats.
2: Perfect. Well, I'm sure you're busy today.
1: We are quite busy, actually. It's a good day.
2: Excellent.
1: I like it. The sun's shining. People are out having good moods.
2: Well, here's to a good fishing opener.
1: Thank you too, Mark. You have a good day.
2: You too. Yeah, if you're on the South End, go see Ron and the crew at Bemidji Co-op Senex South. They've got it all. More fishing coverage continues.
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8: River City's weather. Sunshine mixed with clouds at times today, with daytime highs approaching 52. Winds out of the northwest, 10 to 20 miles per hour. Lows level off around 31. Tonight, partly cloudy skies. Lots of sunshine tomorrow. High temperatures reach up to 50. And that's your forecast. I'm weatherology meteorologist Paul Frombly. Get the latest weather updates online at MinnesotaDailyWeather.com. Currently, it's 44 degrees.
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0: 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It's the 30th annual walleye opener fishing coverage this weekend. And of course, it's your chance to win big. How about a tackle box full of tackle from Northwoods Bait and Tackle? We also have area festival concert tickets and gift cards we're giving away. So get in to win right now. Text the word LUNKER to 218-444-1037. And stick around, more music is on the way on The River.
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6: River City's weather.
7: Sunshine mixed with clouds at times today, with daytime highs approaching 52. Winds out of the northwest, 10 to 20 miles per hour. Lows level off around 31 tonight, partly cloudy skies. Lots of sunshine tomorrow. High temperatures reach up to 50. And that's your forecast. I'm weatherology meteorologist Paul Frombly. Get the latest weather updates online at MinnesotaDailyWeather.com. Currently, it's 45 degrees.
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1: Are you ready for a barefoot blue jean night with Jake Owen? Then buckle up. Kickin' Up Country is back June 10th through the 13th. Wednesday night, we kick it off loud with Jacko. Guitar screaming, crowd roaring, no easing into it. Thursday, Aaron Lewis takes the stage, and we'll have every country boy in the crowd singing. Friday is always going to be a party when Neil McCoy shows up. Yes, Billy's got his beer goggles on. And then Jake Owen lights it up with Barefoot Blue Jean Night energy. 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She's somebody's dog. 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
6: River City's weather.
7: Sunshine mixed with clouds at times today, with daytime highs approaching 52. Winds out of the northwest, 10 to 20 miles per hour. Lows level off around 31. Tonight, partly cloudy skies. Lots of sunshine tomorrow. High temperatures reach up to 50. And that's your forecast. I'm weatherology meteorologist Paul Frombly. Get the latest weather updates online at MinnesotaDailyWeather.com. Currently, it's 45 degrees.
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0: 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Rules meeting will be next Thursday, May 14th at 6 at the Eagles Club. Get your registration now for the Bemidji Eagles Area 351 Gary Newell Memorial Walleye Tournament coming up Saturday, May 16th. 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
6: River City's weather. A freeze warning begins at 1 a.m. tomorrow morning and remains in effect until 9 a.m. tomorrow. Partly cloudy skies this afternoon with daytime highs approaching 52. Winds out of the northwest, 10 to 20 miles per hour. Partly cloudy skies again tonight, lows around 31. That's your forecast. I'm weatherology meteorologist Paul Trombley. Get the latest weather updates online at minnesotadailyweather.com. Right now, it's 49 degrees.
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7: River City's weather. A freeze warning begins at 1 a.m. tomorrow morning and remains in effect until 9 a.m. tomorrow. Partly cloudy skies this afternoon with daytime highs approaching 52. Winds out of the northwest, 10 to 20 miles per hour. Partly cloudy skies again tonight, lows around 31. That's your forecast. I'm weatherology meteorologist Paul Trombley. Get the latest weather updates online at MinnesotaDailyWeather.com. Right now, it's 49 degrees.
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0: 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It's all about mom this Sunday. Hills Country Greenhouse Mother's Day Hanging Basket Giveaway. Text the word MOTHER to the number 218-444-1037. You'll be in to win a hanging basket from our friends at Hills Country Greenhouse, plus some other great prizes. We'll announce those winners starting this Thursday through the 12th. Thank you to these Mother's Day giveaway sponsors, Pepsi and I Bottling, Stony Point Resort, Bob Louth Ford, Funkley Greenhouse, Safari Liquor, Bemidji Co-op, Senex South, First National Bank, Pet Zone, Grizzly Trust, Hills Country Greenhouse, Galley Furniture, First National Bank of Bagley, Bemidji Liquor, Zappy's Cafe in Akeley, and Coke of Bemidji. 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
11: River City's weather. A freeze warning begins at 1 a.m. tomorrow morning and remains in effect until 9 a.m. tomorrow. Partly cloudy skies this afternoon with daytime highs approaching 52. Winds out of the northwest, 10 to 20 miles per hour. Partly cloudy skies again tonight, lows around 31. That's your forecast. I'm weatherology meteorologist Paul Trombley. Get the latest weather updates online at minnesotadailyweather.com. Right now, 51.
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2: River City's weather.
3: A freeze warning begins at 1 a.m. tomorrow morning and remains in effect until 9 a.m. tomorrow. Partly cloudy skies this afternoon with daytime highs approaching 52. Winds out of the northwest, 10 to 20 miles per hour. Partly cloudy skies again tonight, lows around 31. That's your forecast. I'm weatherology meteorologist Paul Trombley. Get the latest weather updates online at MinnesotaDailyWeather.com. Right now, 51.
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0: 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Bemidji Eagles Area 351 of the Gary Newell Memorial Walleye Tournament comes your way May 16th. 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Rules meeting will be next Thursday, May 14th at 6 at the Eagles Club. Get your registration now for the Bemidji Eagles Area 351 Gary Newell Memorial Walleye Tournament coming up Saturday, May 16th. 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
7: River City's weather. A freeze warning begins at 1 a.m. tomorrow morning and remains in effect until 9 a.m. tomorrow. More clouds than sun this afternoon with highs around 52. Northwest winds 10 to 20 miles per hour. Partly cloudy skies tonight, lows level off around 31. And that's your forecast. I'm weatherology meteorologist Paul Frombly. Get the latest weather updates online at MinnesotaDailyWeather.com. Currently, it's 51 degrees.
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2: River City's weather. A freeze warning begins at 1 a.m. tomorrow morning and remains in effect until 9 a.m. tomorrow. More clouds than sun this afternoon with highs around 52. Northwest winds 10 to 20 miles per hour. Partly cloudy skies tonight, lows level off around 31. And that's your forecast. I'm weatherology meteorologist Paul Frombly. Get the latest weather updates online at MinnesotaDailyWeather.com. Currently, it's 51 degrees.
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0: 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It's all about mom. This Sunday, Hills Country Greenhouse Mother's Day Hanging Basket Giveaway. Text the word MOTHER to the number 218-444-1037. You'll be in to win a hanging basket from our friends at Hills Country Greenhouse, plus some other great prizes. We'll announce those winners starting this Thursday through the 12th. Thank you to these Mother's Day giveaway sponsors, Pepsi and I Bottling, Stony Point Resort, Bob Louth Ford, Funkley Greenhouse, Safari Liquor, Bemidji Co-op, Senex South, First National Bank, Pet Zone, Grizzly Trust, Hills Country Greenhouse, Galley Furniture, First National Bank of Bagley, Bemidji Liquor, Zappy's Cafe in Akeley, and Coke of Bemidji. 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
7: River City's weather. A freeze warning begins at 1 a.m. tomorrow morning and continues until 9 a.m. tomorrow. Mainly cloudy this afternoon with a high of 52. Northwest winds 10 to 20 miles per hour. Lows level off around 31. Tonight, partly cloudy. That's your forecast. I'm weatherology meteorologist Paul Trombley. Get the latest weather updates online at MinnesotaDailyWeather.com. Currently 52.
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8: River City's weather. A freeze warning begins at 1 a.m. tomorrow morning and continues until 9 a.m. tomorrow. Mainly cloudy this afternoon with a high of 52. Northwest winds 10 to 20 miles per hour. Lows level off around 31 tonight, partly cloudy. That's your forecast. I'm weatherology meteorologist Paul Trombley. Get the latest weather updates online at MinnesotaDailyWeather.com. Currently 52.
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4: A freeze warning begins at 1 a.m. tomorrow morning and continues until 9 a.m. tomorrow. Partly cloudy skies tonight with a low of 31. Northwesterly winds 8 to 15 miles per hour. Mainly clear skies tomorrow. Daytime highs approaching 51. And that's your forecast. I'm weatherology meteorologist Paul Frombly. Get the latest weather updates online at minnesotadailyweather.com. Currently, it's 53 degrees.
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5: River City's weather. A freeze warning begins at 1 a.m. tomorrow morning and continues until 9 a.m. tomorrow. Partly cloudy skies tonight with a low of 31. Northwesterly winds 8 to 15 miles per hour. Mainly clear skies tomorrow. Daytime highs approaching 51. And that's your forecast. I'm weatherology meteorologist Paul Frombly. Get the latest weather updates online at MinnesotaDailyWeather.com. Currently, it's 53 degrees.
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0: 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It's all about mom. This Sunday, Hills Country Greenhouse Mother's Day Hanging Basket Giveaway. Text the word MOTHER to the number 218-444-1037. You'll be in to win a hanging basket from our friends at Hills Country Greenhouse, plus some other great prizes. We'll announce those winners starting this Thursday through the 12th. Thank you to these Mother's Day giveaway sponsors, Pepsi Night Bottling, Stony Point Resort, Bob Louth Ford, Funkley Greenhouse, Safari Liquor, Bemidji Co-op, Senex South, First National Bank, Pet Zone, Grizzly Trust, Hills Country Greenhouse, Galley Furniture, First National Bank of Bagley, Bemidji Liquor, Zappy's Cafe in Akeley, and Coke of Bemidji. 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
1: Hi, yeah, it's me, Mom's Kid. 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
8: River City's weather. A freeze warning begins at 1 a.m. tomorrow morning and continues until 9 a.m. tomorrow. Partly cloudy skies tonight with a low of 31. Northwesterly winds 8 to 15 miles per hour. Mainly clear skies tomorrow. Daytime highs approaching 51. And that's your forecast. I'm weatherology meteorologist Paul Frombly. Get the latest weather updates online at minnesotadailyweather.com. Right now, it's 51 degrees.
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5: River City's weather.
6: A freeze warning begins at 1 a.m. tomorrow morning and continues until 9 a.m. tomorrow. Partly cloudy skies tonight with a low of 31. Northwesterly winds 8 to 15 miles per hour. Mainly clear skies tomorrow. Daytime highs approaching 51. And that's your forecast. I'm weatherology meteorologist Paul Frombly. Get the latest weather updates online at minnesotadailyweather.com. Currently, it's 49 degrees.
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